Thank you, Connor, ladies and gentlemen, and the other young man.

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Even the clock has stopped. 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It's over. It's all through. Yes, this is it.

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You can talk things over with PALS, the Patient Advice and Liaison Service. They are here to offer advice and support, listen to your concerns, suggestions or queries, provide information about the trust services, pass on your compliments to staff. Please get in touch. 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

how many weeks Bryan Adams' Everything I Do It For You stayed at number one on the UK charts back in 1991? Or perhaps which member of the Rolling Stones was born in 1947 and grew up in Usley? Or even, what is the largest organ in the human body? If the answer is yes, then why not get a team together and take part in the Radio Hindon Quiz Night on Friday the 15th of May? It's taking place at the Uxbridge Sports Club in Gattingway, Uxbridge, from 7pm until 10pm. 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

0: Ain't you got no gingerbread? 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
1: Hello, I'm Andy Stroud and I've called by to tell you about a programme that will happen on Monday night here on Radio Mount Vernon. It starts at 8pm and I'll be playing music from the 1960s and 1970s. The music will be interspersed with some of the lighter stories from this week's news. So join me this Monday at 8 o'clock for 2 hours of great music.

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1: From the Sky News Centre at 6, reforms gained more than 250 council seats across England on a terrible election night for Sir Keir Starmer. Labour have lost control of six local authorities so far, including Hartlepool, Oxford and Exeter. Justice Minister Sarah Saxman admits the results are bad.
2: They're a bitter pill to swallow. I think what it shows is that the electorate, wherever they are in the country, are frustrated at the pace of change. It's that frustration at the lack of hope and at the lack of the pace of delivery that are meaning that they're turning to other parties.
1: The Tories have also lost dozens of seats, while the Lib Dems have taken control of Portsmouth and Stockport councils. Shadow Home Secretary Chris Philp says the Conservatives are still recovering from the general election.
3: I mean, it takes time to rebuild from what was a very bad election defeat that we suffered 2 years ago, but we are rebuilding, right? We are going to make progress, I think, tonight compared to a year ago. We'll do better in terms of vote share.
1: Counting in the Scottish and Welsh parliaments will begin later. Iran's accused the US of breaching a ceasefire after it launched strikes yesterday. President Trump says there were a defensive action after three US Navy destroyers came under fire in the Strait of Hormuz. He insisted the pause in fighting is still in place.
4: People weren't hurt, but they were firing at us, and we were firing back at them. And our firepower was a hell of a lot stronger than theirs, and they knocked the hell out of them.
1: The number of confirmed cases of hantavirus has risen to 5, but health officials insist the risk to public health remains low. No symptoms have been reported among remaining passengers on the infected ship, now bound for Tenerife. Aston Villa thrashed Nottingham Forest 4-0 in the second leg of their Europa League semi to secure their place in the final. Crystal Palace, meanwhile, are into their first ever European final in the Conference League. And Sir David Attenborough says he's completely overwhelmed by congratulations on his 100th birthday. He's been called a national treasure by the Prime Minister. That's the latest. I'm Stevie Shillinglaw.
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0: I like sunshine and rain. 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Ain't it the truth right now? Joy and pain. Ooh, I like sunshine and rain. 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
1: Lord,
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1: From the Sky News Centre at 8, it's turning out to be a bruising set of local election results for the Labour Party. It's lost control of 9 local authorities, with Southampton and Wandsworth in South London the latest to fall. Carnell Turner's an independent MP after having the Labour whip suspended. He gives his take on what's gone wrong for his former party.
2: The real thing was Keir Starmer's leadership, and the fact that, I'm afraid to say, and this really does pain me, I mean it sincerely, by the way, Keir Starmer is more toxic on the doorstep in East Hull than Jeremy Corbyn ever was.
1: Reform UK have eaten into their share of council seats, winning over 350 so far, and have taken control of Newcastle under Lyme from the Conservatives. Nigel Farage will speak to party members shortly. Richard Tice is his deputy leader.
3: What we are witnessing is that the red wall of the Midlands and the North is being repainted a much brighter, more optimistic turquoise wall. And that will be the big news of the next 18 to 24 hours.
1: The Tories have made big losses but have retaken Westminster Council from Labour. The Lib Dems have taken Stockport and Portsmouth councils and won every single seat in Richmond upon Thames. Counting in the Scottish and Welsh Parliament elections begins later this morning. In other news, a third British person has contracted suspected hantavirus. The UK Health Security Agency says two other people from the UK are confirmed to have the virus, which broke out on board a cruise ship. A man will appear before magistrates later, charged with threatening Andrew Mountbatten Windsor near the Sandringham estate. The former Duke of York was walking his dogs in Norfolk last week. In sport, an Aston Villa thrashed Nottingham Forest 4-0 in the second leg of their all-English Europa League semi to secure their place in the final. Crystal Palace, meanwhile, are into their first ever European final in the Conference League. And Charlie XCX has released a new single. The Brat singer's new song, Rock Music, is expected to be the lead track on her upcoming album. That's the latest. I'm Stevie Shillinglaw.
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0: 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More pop than Rice Krispies. We leave the snap and the crackle to the others.
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Seemed he was troubled by just one thing. Opened the lid and shook his fist and said, "Whatever happened to my Transylvania twist?"

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1: From the Sky News Centre at 9, Keir Starmer's admitted election results in England are tough, but says he won't resign. His party's lost more than 150 council seats across the country and given up control of 9 authorities, including Hartlepool, Tamworth, Oxford and Southampton. The Prime Minister has been questioned about pressure for him to go.
2: Voters have sent a message about the pace of change, how they want their lives improved. I was elected to meet those challenges, and I'm not going to walk away from those challenges and plunge the country into chaos.
1: The Tories have also suffered losses, but taking control of Westminster Council in London. Reform, meanwhile, are the big winners, gaining over 380 seats. Leader Nigel Farage insists the best is yet to come for his party.
3: The pattern that's emerging over the country is that Labour are being wiped out by Reform in many of their most traditional areas, and what you're going to see later on today is the Conservative Party being wiped out in their heartlands like Essex.
1: The Lib Dems, meanwhile, have gained Stockport and Portsmouth, hailing what they call a record-breaking winning streak. Counting is getting underway this morning in the Scottish and Welsh Parliament elections. In other news, health officials have revealed a third British national has suspected hantavirus following an outbreak on a cruise ship. It follows 2 confirmed cases. None of those patients is currently on board the vessel in the Atlantic. The chief executive of Southeast Waters announced he's stepping down just a week after the group's chairman quit. A report by MPs recently said they had no confidence in the company's leadership after major supply outages in Kent and Sussex. There'll be an all-English side in all 3 European finals later this month. Aston Villa and Crystal Palace have made it through the semis of the Europa and Conference Leagues. And Sir David Attenborough says he's completely overwhelmed by congratulations on his 100th birthday. He's been called a national treasure by the Prime Minister. That's the latest. I'm Stevie Shillinglaw.
4: Looking through the window, the window to your heart.
5: Have you looked in the Look-In charity shop? It's nicknamed Harrods of Northwood. It's full of treasures, from jumpers to dungarees, trousers to dresses, there's even a section of adult nightwear. 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We even have a selection of shoes, so look in to look in

Hello, I'm Andy Stroud and I've called by to tell you about a programme that will happen on Monday night here on Radio Mount Vernon. It starts at 8pm and I'll be playing music from the 1960s and 1970s. The music will be interspersed with some of the lighter stories from this week's news. So join me this Monday at 8 o'clock for 2 hours of great music.

In the middle of the night, there are two sounds a spreading household fire can make. Here's the first. And here's the second. Which would you rather hear? Make sure you fit a smoke alarm and test it weekly. Fire kills. You can prevent it.

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1: From the Sky News Centre at 10, the Prime Minister has confirmed he will continue to lead the Labour Party and the country, but admitted the local election results are tough. Sir Keir Starmer was speaking after they lost control of 9 local authorities, including Exeter, Oxford and Hartlepool. The Prime Minister has vowed not to walk away.
2: We need to inject that hope and convince people that things can and will get better. And that's why in coming days I'll set out the further steps that we will take.
3: Are you going to stand as Prime Minister at the next general election?
2: Yes. It was a 5-year term I was elected to do. I intend to see that through.
1: The big winners so far are Reform UK, who've taken nearly 400 seats. The Lib Dems, meanwhile, have gained Portsmouth and Stockport. The Tories have lost Hampshire and Newcastle-under-Lyme and are 170 seats down. Shadow Housing Secretary James Cleverly insists it's a mixed picture.
4: We've had some very, very disappointing results, and of course we have. But we've also gained control of Westminster Council, Wandsworth Council, held on to Harlow, gains in Peterborough, held on to Fareham in Sweller Bravermans, Patch.
1: Counting is now underway for elections in the Scottish and Welsh parliaments. In other news, a third British national has been diagnosed with suspected hantavirus linked to a cruise ship outbreak. Officials say they're on the remote South Atlantic island of Tristan da Cunha. The ship's expected to dock in Tenerife on Sunday. Our correspondent Sadia Chowdhury is on the Spanish island.
5: They said UK government staff will be on the ground, and anyone, passengers or crew not showing symptoms will be escorted to the airport for free passage on a dedicated repatriation flight. This flight, they say, will operate under strict infection control measures.
1: A man will appear in court later accused of threatening Andrew Mountbatten Windsor close to the Sandringham estate. The former Duke of York was in Norfolk when the alleged incident took place. And the chief executive of South East Water has quit. It comes after a report said MPs have no confidence in the leadership team. That's the latest. I'm Stevie Shillinglaw.
6: Hello there. Good morning to you, my wonderful, lovely listeners. My name is Indri, and it is so good to have your company. May has arrived, wandering in with that soft promise of sunshine, the smell of cut grass, and the first brave sandals of the year. It's also the month that keeps whispering, go on, let's open those windows, even when the temperature says absolutely not. So let's ease into May with a couple of UK number ones from years gone by. Can you guess the years?

mundane, a masterpiece. Oh my, my, oh my, my love. I take one look at you, you're taking me out.

How did you do with those years? Waterloo, of course, by ABBA, all the way back to 1974. Ordinary by Alex Warren only last year. Can you believe these are 51 years apart? Amazing. So going back to May 2025 there, Ordinary by Alex Warren. And very, very well done to you who got all those right. We really do have lots and lots to talk about this morning. And 1st of May, of course, is May Day, a celebration of spring, new beginnings, and the ancient tradition of dancing around a maypole, which is basically the original group project. Half the fun, half the chaos, and someone always ends up tied up to something they shouldn't be. May the 2nd is Dwayne Johnson's birthday, otherwise known as The Rock, and this lady, Lily Allen.

Smile there by Lily Allen. May the 5th is World Laughter Day, a perfect excuse for a giggle. And funnily enough, it is also Adele's birthday. Now, Adele isn't exactly known for her light-hearted laugh-along songs, unless you count the emotional whiplash of going from a chuckle to one of her ballads in under 10 seconds. But honestly, she'd be the first to laugh about that. Offstage, she has got a brilliant, down-to-earth sense of humour, even if her songs prefer to go straight for the heartstrings. So, in celebration of Adele's birthday, with a song about something which will make you merry.

0: The only regret I have, I wish that it was just at a different time. A most turbulent period of my life. Why would I put that on you? That's just like a very heavy thing to have to talk about. But because of that period of time, even though it was so much fun, I didn't get to go on and make new memories with him. There was just memories in a big storm.
1: I Drink Wine there by Adele, and a happy birthday to you for May the 5th there. May the 9th is Billy Joel's birthday.

Billy Joel there, Uptown Girl. May the 11th is the start of Mental Health Awareness Week. So let's take a moment to remind ourselves and each other that it is okay not to be okay. Life can be challenging, and none of us are expected to have it all together all of the time. Reaching out for support, practicing a bit of self-care and showing kindness both to yourselves and to the people around you can make a world of difference. Whether it's a deep breath, a heartfelt conversation, or simply taking a break to recharge, every small step towards mental well-being is a step forward. So let's use this week to uplift one another, spread understanding, and create a space where everyone feels valued.

Mariah Carey there, I'll Be There, a fantastic, fantastic live version there for you. Back to the birthdays, May the 13th, Stevie Wonder's birthday. Now, before I play a track by the wonderful Stevie Wonder, I want to give you an interesting fact. Did you know that Stevie Wonder played the harmonica on the Eurythmics number one track, There Must Be an Angel, brackets, In My Heart?

He's Mr. Know-It-All by Stevie Wonder there. As well as it being Stevie Wonder's birthday on May the 13th, it is also World Cocktail Day, a little celebration of those colourful fruit creations that instantly make you think of sunshine and holidays. Now, I know many of us can't exactly sip a real one right now, but there's no harm in enjoying the idea of a cocktail. That tiny umbrella, the clink of the ice, and that moment of escape. So let's take a mini holiday in our imaginations. And what better way than with this classic?

Escape, brackets, the Pina Colada song by Rupert Holmes. That goes back a bit, doesn't it? Okay, so where are we now? How can I go through the month of May and not mention the Eurovision Song Contest? It's an OTT spectacle of outrageous outfits. The sometimes what on earth were they thinking song choices from across Europe, and the inevitable nil points for the UK. Let's practice our Graham Norton eye rolls. I've already played the most famous Swedish winners going back to 1974, Waterloo. How about I play something a little less well known for Eurovision, but it was still a massive success.

0: Gina G there, ooh, ah, just a little bit. That achieved eighth place back in 1996, but it was a UK number one. And here is a fun fact. Gina G's outfit on the night of the Eurovision Song Contest all the way back in 96, her dress was originally designed for Cher. I actually think that's a bit of Eurovision fashion history, don't you?
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0: May the 19th brings us two very different musical birthdays, a perfect reminder of how wonderfully varied the world of music can be. First up, there's Sam Smith, born on this day in 1992, a voice full of emotion and honesty, someone who can stop you in your tracks with just a single note. And sharing this date, Pete Townsend of The Who, legendary guitarist, songwriter, and the driving force behind some of the most electrifying moments in rock. Two artists, two completely different styles, and both unforgettable in their own way. Oh, it was a bit of a toss-up. I couldn't decide. But I did decide in the end, and it's The Who I'm going to be playing a track from, and it's called Substitute.

What a classic there, Substitute by The Who. A lot of energy there, isn't there? May the 20th is Cher's birthday. And she is such a unique, unique artist. She is a true icon and a superstar who has never been afraid to make an entrance. She's given us decades of unforgettable music, fearless reinventions, and yes, some wonderfully daring outfits that only Cher could pull off with that much confidence and charm. But beyond the glamour, it's that unmistakable voice and her ability to reinvent herself again and again that's kept her at the top for so long. So here is to Cher. Let's celebrate her birthday in style with one of her most legendary hits.

0: I'm never tired of hearing that. If I Could Turn Back Time by Cher. Now, before we roll on to the next part of May, quite literally, in fact, I can't let the 24th go by without mentioning a very special birthday. The 24th marks the birthday of Bob Dylan, one of those rare artists who changed the shape of music simply by writing exactly what he felt. His songs have this way of sounding both timeless and completely rooted in the moment, like they're speaking just to you, wherever you happen to be in life. Even though I'm not playing a Dylan track today, it feels right to pause for a second and appreciate the way his words have travelled through generations, offering comfort, challenge, and a quiet wisdom along the way.
1: 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Get well soon. Ta-da.
0: And from thoughtful lyrics to something a little more, let's say, energetic, 25th of May brings us one of the UK's most wonderfully bonkers traditions, the Gloucester cheese rolling. Every year, brave or possibly maybe slightly crazy competitors fling themselves down a very steep hill chasing a wheel of cheese that has absolutely no intention of slowing down. It's chaotic, it's eccentric, and it is gloriously British. And speaking of icons who keep on rolling, a little later on this coming week, on the 28th, it's Kylie Minogue's birthday, a woman who has reinvented herself more times than that cheese has rolled down Cooper's Hill, and always with style, sparkle, and a smile. So, in honour of Kylie, her up-and-coming birthday, and all things that spin at high speed, including cheese, here's one of her biggest hits. It has to be Spinning Around.

We are heading towards the end of the show, and I can see that the news is beckoning. I can't let May go without mentioning that the 29th is National Biscuit Day, a day that sounds light and silly on the surface, but actually has something rather lovely at its heart. Because a biscuit is really just a biscuit. It's the excuse for a cuppa, a chat, and a moment shared. Sometimes the smallest things, a dunked digestive, a crusted cream, or whatever your favourite may be, can open the door to the biggest comforts. A bit of company, a laugh, or simply knowing someone sitting with you, even if it's just for a few moments. So today, whether you're sharing a biscuit with someone or just taking a quiet moment for yourself, I hope you feel that warmth and connection. It's amazing how far a simple cuppa can go. My name is Inge, and I have absolutely loved having your company for the past hour. Please join me again next time. Stay tuned, stay inspired, and keep the music alive in your hearts. This is Radio Mount Vernon taking you up to the news with the Eagles. Take it easy.

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1: From the Sky News Centre at 11, the Prime Minister says he's determined to fight on as Labour leader despite a bruising night for his party in the local elections in England. Labour has lost control of 9 councils, including Hartlepool, Tameside and Exeter. While the Tories have gained Westminster Council, they've also lost more than 170 seats so far. But Labour leader Kemi Badenoch's putting a positive spin on things.
2: The Conservatives are coming back. I promised to renew this party. I said that we were going to rebuild after our worst defeat ever. And we can see those signs of renewal everywhere that we are standing.
1: Reform UK have been the big winners so far. They've won almost 400 seats. The Lib Dems are also celebrating gains, taking Portsmouth and Stockport. Sir Ed Davey says voters clearly wanted change after feeling let down by the two main political parties.
3: Sometimes they go for change, which I think is from extreme populist parties like Reform and Green. But their message of change is quite destructive. It's burn it all down change. I think Liberal Democrats offer a different change, which is a build-up change.
1: Meanwhile, counting has started in the parliamentary elections in Scotland and Wales. A third British person has been diagnosed with a suspected case of hantavirus linked to an outbreak on a cruise ship. UK health officials say two other British nationals are currently being treated for the rat-borne disease. One of Britain's first gay surrogate parents will appear in court in Essex later, charged with human trafficking and rape. 57-year-old Barry Druitt Barlow and his partner Scott Druitt Barlow, who's 32, have both been charged with multiple offences following an investigation by specialist officers. The chief executive of South East Water is stepping down just a week after the group's chairman quit. David Hinton will stay in his post over the summer. And average house prices paid by first-time home buyers have fallen to their lowest level so far this year. The typical cost of a property has fallen to just over £299,000. That's the latest. I'm Stevie Shillinglaw.

Hello there, it's Bob Ottewell in the Radio Mount Vernon studio. Delighted to have your company over the next hour. Hope you're going to enjoy this. Lots of music. I say the usual features you've got, you know and love, like the intros, the quiz, the album of the day, the Beatles feature, and any hilarious jokes and any requests you can come up with. In the meantime, let's get off to a flying start. One, two, three.

Outcast there from 2003. Hey Ya, a number three from 2003. And this is Kiss Me, 6 months, none the richer.

Yeah, that's Sixpence None the Richer with Kiss Me from the 90s there. And before that, obviously, we opened with Outkast and Hey Ya, great song there from 2003, as I already said. Anyway, I hope you're enjoying this, the music so far. So after this next one, we've got the quiz. So without further ado,

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0: I hope that's true for you. You're enjoying the music. So now it's time for the intros quiz. Four songs, play a few seconds of each, and then you've got to guess what they are. So four, so I'm just going to find them, all four of them. They go back to the 60s and early 70s now. So if that's your era, this is the quiz for you. So without further ado, as they say, here comes the first one.

And number three. And number four.

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I think you'll find there all around the same era, late 60s, 70 times. So as I said before, if that's your era, then these are the ones for you. Right. While you're thinking about that, let's have a little dance with Culture Beat. Yeah, with Mr. Vane from 1993. Get those dancing shoes on. Hop, one, two, three.

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A little update. My cousin's unfortunately been sacked from, it was on the Dodgems, working on the Dodgems, you know, just been sacked just like that. But he's going to have them for funfair dismissal. Okay, not so good. Right, time for the Beatles. And this is from Please Please Me from 1963, their very first album. And this is a song I think is pretty good from Lennon McCartney, of course. There's a Place.

0: There we go. It's the Beatles from the Please Please Me album. And There's a Place, one of the great songs, Lennon McCartney songs, on that debut album. Right, what we've got now, it's actually a little bit of Andy.
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2: 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And our volunteers are so friendly. So if you've forgotten an essential item, then pop over to the Comforts Fund shop. And while you're there, pick up a newspaper and an ice cream. What's stopping you?
0: Okay, thanks, Andy. Yep. Do call in at the Comforts Fund shop when you get a chance at Mount Vernon. Right, time for our album of the day. And today I've chosen for you the debut album from Lana Del Rey, a very, very good album from 2011. And the title track from that album, Born to Die.

Lana Del Rey. And the opening track from the album of the day, Born to Die, from 2011. And there's two more to come from that excellent album before the end of the show. Here's a few puns I've been sent recently. I'll read about four or five of them out because you can't have too much of a good thing. First of all, it's hard to explain puns to kleptomaniacs because they always take things literally. Is that any good? Oh, very quiet there. So I've got a chicken-proof front lawn. It's impeccable. German sausage jokes are just the worst or burst. Never discuss infinity with a mathematician. They can go on about it forever. And my grandpa has the heart of a lion and a lifetime ban from the zoo. And finally, I couldn't figure out how to put my seatbelt on, but then it clicked. Is that any good? Oh, you're very quiet there. Oh, they've woken up. Oh, thank you. Oh, it's not that funny. All right. Let's have a bit of seal with Kiss from a Rose. Out, you lot. Go.

0: Hello, this is Ken Bruce. Can I just wish you a very speedy recovery? And while you're here, do stay tuned to this, your own hospital radio service.
1: Thanks, Ken, for that. That was Seal before. And this is Savage Gardens.

Savage Garl to the Moon and Back. Hit from 1998. Think back, that is 28 years ago, if my maths is right. There we go. Right, time for the quiz now, I think. And this is around the world. This is, again, from the Bob Master book, or actually Pop Master, but Bob Master book. It's basically all answers have some feature of country or whatever around the world. It might be a group, where do they come from, or a song with perhaps a country in the title. Right, so without further ado, here we come. Question one. Are you ready? Yep, good. Right. Hong Kong Garden was the title of the 1978 chart debut by which group? Hong Kong Garden. The 1978 debut by which group? Question two. Somebody that I used to know was a worldwide number one for a Belgian-Australian singer born Wouter Wally, inverted commas, De Backer, B-A-C-K-E-R. Under what name does he record? If you get that one, I think you should get a bonus point. Under what name does Wouter Wally De Backer record? Question three. Which Beatles song has the subtitle, in brackets, This Bird Has Flown, close brackets? Which Beatles song has the subtitle, This Bird Has Flown? Question four. Which one of these chart artists was not born in Canada? Justin Bieber, Carly Rae Jepsen, Avril Lavigne, or Robin Thicke? Which one of those was not born in Canada? Justin Bieber, Carly Rae Jepsen, Avril Lavigne, or Robin Thicke? Question five. The 1980 top three song by The Vapors was called Turning What? 1980 hit by The Vapors, Turning What? Question six. From what country do Men at Work hail? Which country, or what country, do the group Men at Work hail? The Dutch group, question seven. The Dutch group Focus are best known for their two instrumental hits from 1973. Name either of them. The Dutch group Focus had two hits in 73. Name either of them. Question eight. Gangnam Style was an international hit for PSY. Which country does it come from? Or does he come from? Sorry. Which country does it come from? PSY. Question nine. The Holly Valance song Kiss Kiss is a remake of a song originally called Smark and recorded by a male singer called Tarkan. But did the song originate in India, Turkey or Russia? There we are. That's the song. It's called Smark and recorded by a male singer called Tarkan. But did the song originate in India, Turkey or Russia? And finally, question 10. The Final Countdown was the number one hit in 1986 for a Swedish rock band. Name the band. Name the band that had hit with The Final Countdown. There we go there. That's some pretty good ones there. Hopefully you'll get something out of those. And some of them quite difficult. I think without the answers, I would struggle, certainly. Right. This is Blossoms, and I Can't Stand It.

That's it, Blossoms. And I Can't Stand It. I certainly can. Excellent song there from Blossoms from about 10 years ago. It's time for our second song or second track from our album of the day. This is Lana Del Rey with Video Game.

Yeah, it's the second track of our featured album, Born to Die, from Lana Del Rey from 2011, and that was Video Games. Right, time for your requests now. And sorry, Mars, it's come up with a great one. Tom Robinson, 2468 Motorway from the 70s. Andrew's come up with a Jump from Van Halen. Without further ado, here they both come.

There we go. That was Jump Van Halen for Andrew. And before that, we had a really good song, 2468 from Tom Robinson there for Martin. So thanks for those requests. Keep them coming. And we'd like to try and find some music that you like. Right, time for the intros, answers. First of all, this one now. Strange beginning, but it comes into Behind a Painted Smile. From the Isley Brothers. And number two. This was The Hollies. And The Air That I Breathe. Number three. That was Diana Ross and Ain't No Mountain High Enough. And number four. Of course, classic one here. December 63, Oh What a Night. From the Four Seasons. We just listened to a bit of Frankie Valli going. Thank you very much. Right, time for the answers to the quiz now. I've got to whip through those if I can find the... Right, so Hong Kong Garden was the 1978 hit for who? That was Susie and the Banshees. Somebody That I Used to Know was a worldwide number one for Goyle, or G-O-T-Y-E. The Beatles song that had a subtitle, The Bird Has Flown, This Bird Has Flown, is Norwegian Wood, of course. Which one of the chart artists was not born in Canada? Out of Justin Bieber, Carly Rae Jepsen, Avril Lavigne, or Robin Thicke? And it was Robin Thicke. The top 1980 top three song by The Vapors was called Turning Japanese. Question six, A Men at Work came from Australia, a group from Australia. Question seven, the Dutch group Focus are best known for their instrumentals, and they were either Sylvia or Hocus Pocus. I've got that album somewhere in my vinyl collection. Gangnam Style came from South Korea, of course. And the Holly Valance song Kiss Kiss was a remake song originally called Simark, and it came from Turkey. And finally, the final countdown was the number one hit in 1986 for Europe. How did you get on with those? Let me know. You know, not that easy, I don't think, quite a few of those. But if you've got more than five, excellent. Be another one very soon. I've been. Hope you've enjoyed the music. What do we think of the music? Has it all been good for you? Have you actually enjoyed some of it? I hope so. It covers quite a few decades. But time for our final song now. From our featured album from Lana Del Rey. This is Blue Jeans. I'll be back with you very soon. Thanks for listening. Keep listening to Radio Mount Vernon. Thanks again.

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1: From the Sky News Centre at midday, Sir Keir Starmer says he will not resign and will fight the next general election as Labour leader despite losing hundreds of councillors. It's been a bruising night for the party in local elections across England. They've lost control of 9 local authorities so far, and the Prime Minister's vowed not to walk away.
2: We need to inject that hope and convince people that things can and will get better. And that's why in coming days I'll set out the further steps that we will take.
3: Are you going to stand as Prime Minister at the next general election?
2: Yes. It was a 5-year term I was elected to do. I intend to see that through.
1: One of those, Westminster and London, was taken by the Tories, who've also lost over 170 seats. However, Kemi Badenoch says the Conservatives are coming back and party members are delighted. The big winner so far is Reform UK. The party have racked up around 400 seats and have taken outright control of Essex County Council. Party leader Nigel Farage says the results show a truly historic shift in British politics.
4: At the moment, we're winning 1 in 3 of all the seats that are up, but I genuinely think the best is yet to come. I'm very excited about the North East results, the Yorkshire results. Essex, we're feeling supremely confident.
1: Meanwhile, Lib Dem leader Sarette Davy says taking control of Portsmouth and Stockport shows voters wanted an alternative that's not one of the extremes. And counting is now underway in Scotland and Wales. In other news this afternoon, a third British person is suspected of having hantavirus linked to a cruise ship heading for the Canary Islands. UK health officials say 2 others are self-isolating at home and the risk to the wider public remains low. South East Water have lost a second board member, with Chief Executive David Hinton confirming he'll step down. It comes a week after the group's chairman also quit. And Sir David Attenborough says he's completely overwhelmed by congratulations on his 100th birthday. He's been called a national treasure by the Prime Minister. That's the latest. I'm Stevie Shillinglaw.
0: The Weekend Warm-Up with Tim Beeston on Radio Mount Vernon.

Good afternoon. It's just after midday on Friday the 8th of May. Today is World Ovarian Cancer Day. So let's take a moment to think about anyone affected by cancer, either directly or indirectly. Get ready for some great music over the next 2 hours. 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And we're going to fit in a tribute to David Attenborough, who's 100 today as well. I'm Tim Beeston, and live from Mount Vernon Hospital in Northwood, broadcasting 24/7 on the internet and locally on 95.1 FM, this is The Weekend Warm-Up.

Got a particular song or artist you'd like to hear? 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

0: How are we today? Weather's a bit gloomier today, but still warm. Certainly hot in this studio. Looking forward to being with you for the next 2 hours. And we're going to kick off with the Pet Shop Boys and a disco mix of It's a Sin.
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0: That's the first of today's remixes from the Pet Shop Boys, and that was the disco mix of It's a Sin. Next up, we've got On This Day in History, and that's straight after PM Dawn.
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0: based around a sample from Spandau Ballet's 1983 classic True. There, that was PM Dawn and Set Adrift on Memory Bliss.
1: It happened on this day. On this day.
0: It's Friday the 8th of May 2026 and it's just turned 12:16 p.m. And today, in previous years, this is some of the things, or some of the notable things that happen. So in 1886, pharmacist John Pemberton first sold a carbonated beverage named Coca-Cola as a patent medicine, believe it or not. In 1898, we saw the first games of the Italian Football League system being played. In 1945, and very importantly, something we still commemorate now, it's VE Day, Victory in Europe Day, which took place marking the formal end of World War II in Europe, including Nazi Germany's unconditional surrender. In 1970, the Beatles released their 12th and final studio album, Let It Be. And in 1978, we saw the first ascent of Mount Everest without supplemental oxygen by two gentlemen called Reinhold Messner and Peter Habela. In 1980, the World Health Organization confirmed the eradication of smallpox. And in 1984, the Thames Barrier was officially opened, preventing the floodplain of most of Greater London, except under extreme circumstances, which of course we hope will never happen. And finally, just a year ago, in 2025, the papal conclave elected Cardinal Robert Francis Prevost, taking the name Leo XIV, as the 267th Pope of the Catholic Church. And that's this day in history. Now, I've got a special treat for you now. This is the lead single from the Rolling Stones' upcoming 25th studio album, Foreign Tongues, which is scheduled for release in July. And this is called In the Stars. See what you think of this.

So there we go, Rolling Stones' new single there, called In the Stars, ahead of their 25th studio album, Foreign Tongues, which has been released, as I say, in July. And they seem to go on forever, don't they? And talking about people who go on forever, later this hour, we'll have a special tribute to David Attenborough, who's 100 today. Got a particular song or artist you'd like to hear? Get in touch with us on WhatsApp on 07539 226 722. That's 07539 226 722. Do it now.

Alanis Morissette and Ironic. And just on that note, and this song is probably best known for sparking debate because many of its examples, like, you know, Rain on the Wedding Day, Traffic Jam When You're Late, they're probably actually coincidences rather than literal irony. Or am I just being picky? Who knows? Here's Michael Jackson.

released there in 1996 by Michael Jackson from his album History, Past, Present and Future. And that was Stranger in Moscow, or as he says, Moscow. Not sure which is correct, probably both. Okay, as reminded earlier, WhatsApp is available to you and to contact us on 07539 226 722. So 07539 226 722. If you've got any song you want playing, any artist you'd like to request, go ahead, contact us on that number. And that's what Trish did. And she's asked for a number going back to 1992 from Lionel Richie, which is called My Destiny.

0: My Destiny, Lionel Richie, as requested by Trish. Thanks for that one, Trish. That's a great selection. And now we've got a message from our sister hospital, which we'll follow up with our tribute today to David Attenborough on his 100th birthday.
1: Do you know how many weeks Bryan Adams' Everything I Do It For You stayed at number one on the UK charts back in 1991? Or perhaps which member of the Rolling Stones was born in 1947 and grew up in Usley? Or even, what is the largest organ in the human body? If the answer is yes, then why not get a team together and take part in the Radio Hindon Quiz Night on Friday the 15th of May? 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

Sir David Attenborough, English environmentalist and television host, is 100 today. For over 70 years, he's been more than a broadcaster. He's been our guide, our conscience, and our window into the hidden wonders of the earth. From the deepest oceans to the highest peaks, his gentle voice has brought the magic of life into our homes, bridging the gap between humanity and the natural world. He taught us that age is just a number and that curiosity is eternal. Through life on Earth to planet Earth, he did not just document nature, he gave it a voice, dignity and a soul. He taught us that we are a part of nature, not apart from it. He reminded us that we are the first generation to understand the damage we are doing and the last who can do anything about it. He transformed how millions of people see a small but rather spectacular planet, changing wonder into a shared responsibility to protect it. From all of us, thank you, Sir David, for a lifetime of curiosity, unwavering dedication, and for teaching us to see, to care, and to act. This is Planet Earth saying, happy 100th birthday, Sir David Attenborough.

I hope you enjoyed our little tribute there to David Attenborough. His birthday is obviously the biggie today, 100 years old. But we've also got some other people with birthdays today, and let's celebrate some of those. So on the musical front, which is what we're focusing on today, we've got Philip Bailey, American singer-songwriter, drummer and actor. He's 75 today. Darren Hayes, Australian singer-songwriter, used to be with Savage Garden. He's 54 today. And Enrique Iglesias, Spanish-American singer-songwriter, producer and actor. He's 51 today. So let's celebrate by playing some music from these artists.

So you've heard Insatiable by Darren Hayes, which was the previous record to what you've just heard now, which was Philip Bailey walking on the Chinese Wall. Both artists celebrating their birthday today. And the final one of the three we're going to play is from Enrique Iglesias, who's also celebrating his birthday today. And this is Balamos. I'll see you after the news.

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1: From the Sky News Centre at 1. Labour are bracing for further big losses as the local election results continue to roll in. They've been hemorrhaging support across England and have lost control of 9 councils. Green Party leader Zach Polanski says the government's to blame for Labour's historic losses.
2: The Labour Party, since they got into office, have continued austerity. They tried to cut disability benefits. We had more children going into poverty for far too long. They brought Peter Mandelson into the heart of government, and we've seen an ongoing genocide in Gaza.
1: Meanwhile, Reform UK has seen their share of the vote surge. They've won control of Essex County Council, taking their tally of local authorities to 3. The Tories have also suffered big losses, as Havering and Newcastle-under-Lyme turned a lighter shade of blue. Meanwhile, the Lib Dems are now in power in 6 local authority areas, and one of their MPs, Marie Goldman, says it's no surprise.
3: We are on track to make our 8th successive year of election gains. Now, that doesn't happen by accident. That doesn't happen just because people don't like the other guys. It's because they like what they see from us as well. So we're really pleased to be continuing to make gains.
1: Meanwhile, counting is underway in both Scotland and Wales, where voters are electing their parliaments. Elsewhere this afternoon, and health officials have confirmed that there is now a 3rd case of suspected hantavirus linked to an outbreak of the disease on a cruise ship. The UK Health Security Agency says 2 British people have been confirmed as having the rat-borne disease. One of Britain's first gay surrogate parents will appear in court in Essex later, charged with human trafficking and rape. 57-year-old Barry Druitt-Barlow and his partner Scott Druitt-Barlow, who's 32, are both accused of multiple offences. The owner of British Airways has repeated its claim it's confident about jet fuel supplies this summer. The Iran wars put a halt on deliveries from the Middle East. And Thomas Tuchel will name his England squad for the World Cup in 2 weeks' time. He'll select 26 players for the tournament in the USA, Canada and Mexico. England's opening group game is against Croatia on June the 17th. That's the latest. I'm Stevie Shillinglaw.
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4: Got a particular song or artist you'd like to hear? 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That's 07539 226 722. Do it now. Now, if any person here present knows of any lawful reason why you should not play this next song, they should declare this now.

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Summer Sun by Texas, and I was hoping that playing that would actually bring the sun out today, but it's still not worked, so I'll have to keep trying. Okay, next request comes through from Thomas. This is for a group called Arcade Fire. This was the opening track from their 2004 debut album, Funeral, and this is called Neighbor Number One, open brackets, Tunnels, close brackets. Enjoy.

0: Thank you for your request, Thomas. That was Arcade Fire Neighborhood Number 1, Tunnels. Got a particular song or artist you'd like to hear? Get in touch with us on WhatsApp on 07539 226 722. That's 07539 226 722. Do it now.
1: One ticket, please. Long wish everybody's here.
2: Hey, what's going on, man?
1: Yeah.
2: She's at home.
1: Yeah, she's at home.

0: From 2012, that was Owl City and Good Time, with vocals from Carly Rae Jepsen there as well. We come to the section of the programme now where we play some number ones from this day in previous years, Friday the 8th of May. And we're going to kick off with Oasis.
1: RMV number ones on this day.

0: So at number one, on this day, the 8th of May in 1995, was this song. Some might say, from Oasis. And in 1999, this was the number one.
1: RMV number one on this day.

0: Backstreet Boys there, I Want It That Way. Number one this day in 1999. And in 2002, this was the number one from Holly Valance.
1: RMV number ones on this day. Mwah.

0: Holly Valance from 2002. And that was Kiss Kiss, number one on this particular day in 1992. Okay, it's 1:39 just gone. You're listening to Tim Beeston on Radio Mount Vernon. This is the weekend warm-up. I'm on every Friday between 12 and 2. I hope you're enjoying it so far. We've got about another 20 minutes to go. So a few more songs to play. And the next song you're going to hear comes from Rihanna.
1: 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More variety than Heinz. Plus, you won't have to blame the dog for any embarrassing odours.

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1: And today's guilty pleasure will come up right after OMD.

0: OMD, Pandora's Box. A song is a direct tribute, in fact, to American silent film actress Louise Brooks and her turbulent life and career. This week's guilty pleasure comes from an Irish girl group consisting of twin sisters Adele and Keevy Lynch, Lindsay Armel and Sinead O'Carroll. Originally active between 1997 and 2002, they enjoyed success in both Europe and North America between 1998 and 2002, releasing two albums and eight singles, all of which made the UK top 20. And this is almost certainly the best known of them.
1: RMV. Guilty Pleasures.

Last song of the day. This is Stevie Wonder and Superstition. Thank you for joining me today. I'd like to wish everyone a great weekend and see you next week, hopefully. The news is up next.

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1: From the Sky News Centre at 2. Some big hitters in Labour are starting to have their say on the way forward after hundreds of councillors were voted out in local elections across England.
2: Let's have a proper discussion and analysis of how this has happened, why it happened, what are the reasons for it and what should we do about it. If, as a result of that analysis, there is a view amongst the party overall that there needs to be a change of leadership, well, it should be an orderly change. It shouldn't be some coup or anything like that.
1: Former Labour Shadow Chancellor John McDonnell advising members not to panic. The Prime Minister's already said he takes responsibility, but he insists he won't be stepping down. Reform UK's made big gains, including winning more than 550 seats and taking Essex County Council from the Tories. Leader Nigel Farage says the results show a truly historic shift in British politics. The Conservative leader, Kemi Badenoch, insists she can see signs of renewal, despite losing more than 180 councillors so far.
3: The Conservatives are coming back. I promised to renew this party. I said that we were going to rebuild after our worst defeat ever, and we can see those signs of renewal everywhere that we are standing.
1: Green leader Zach Balansky thinks people have been reacting to, despite what Labour promised, very little change. His party have made over 40 gains. In the Scottish Parliament election, the SNP has gained the Shetland Islands from the Lib Dems to get their results off to a good start. Counting's also underway in Wales this afternoon. Elsewhere, UK health officials insist staff will be on the ground ready to support British nationals leaving the cruise ship hit by the hantavirus outbreak. A third person from here is thought to be affected. South East Water's chief executive says he'll be stepping down. It comes a week after the group's chairman also quit. And the King and Queen are among those who've paid tribute to Sir David Attenborough as he celebrates his 100th birthday. Charles and Camilla have shared photos of the environmentalist online. That's the latest. I'm Imani Rana.
4: Hello. I hope you're ready to rock. If you are, then you are in the right place because it's time to rock the week. Hello, everyone. My name is Sean. This is Radio Mount Vernon. And as mentioned, you're listening to Rock the Week. So I hope that so far you've had an awesome week. I mean, it's Friday. The week is nearly over. Finally, the weekend. I mean, what better way to see in the weekend than by rocking out together? For those of you who are familiar with the show, welcome back. For those of you unfamiliar with the show, we're going to play rock music for the next hour. However, before you assume that rock is all really heavy, it's not. Rock is a wonderfully misunderstood genre, I promise you that. And if you'll permit me, I'd love to take you through the many subgenres of the glorious music that is rock music. We will be featuring, we've got so many, there's industrial rock, there's industrial metal, there's thrash, there's heavy metal, there's glam, there's grunge, there's punk. There's a lot, there's an awful lot, and I would love to take you through all of them. As always, as well, for those of you who've listened to the show, every episode of Rock the Week, we have an amazingly super fun quiz that you get to take part in if you wish. You can even notify me of the answers. You can give me a shout on social media because we're on Facebook and Instagram. Both of those are at Radio Mount Vernon. Alternatively, well, you can even send us a message if you know the answer. The phone number, I'll give you 2 seconds to get ready, is 07539 226 722. Now, on this today's episode, we're going to be playing Theme Machine. For those of you that played before, you hopefully will remember the concept. If you haven't, I'm going to play you throughout the show three different songs. Well, three clips from three different songs. You've got about 10 seconds per song. All I want to know is what links the three. You can't just say something like, they're on your show. That's obvious. But there you go. There will be something that links all three songs. I mean, ideally, if you can, you know, if you can guess, if you know two of them, you might have a good chance of guessing. But that will be later. For now, we're going to kick off the show with Thin Lizzy. And I'll be back soon.

Hello and welcome back. So there we are, kicked off the show there, as mentioned, with Thin Lizzy, and that was Whiskey in the Jar. Now, it was actually Whiskey in the Jar. It's an old traditional Irish folk song, and it's apparently, So apparently it's about a highwayman. And, I mean, it's been covered many, many a time. But, yeah, so it's about sort of a highwayman who is, like, doing a robbery and then he betrayed by his loved one. I mean, Thin Lizzy first did that in 1972. That's the version, of course, we had. But, I mean, it's been covered by quite a few. It's been covered by Metallica. I do prefer, I mean, for those of you listening to the show, you know I love Metallica. I do prefer Thin Lizzy's. Metallica's is good, though. Jerry Garcia, The Grateful Dead, also did it. The Dubliners, of course, have done it. A great song. And yes, as I say, it was released in 1972 by Thin Lizzy. And it was also re-released on the album, the reissue of the album, Vagabonds of the Western World. I love it. It's one of my favourite ones. But I say the song itself, it's been covered by a lot. The High Kings have done it. For those that have heard the High Kings, very, very good. Yeah, it's a very, very fun song, actually. I say, yeah, about a highwayman who's betrayed by his partner. And it's one of the most widely performed traditional Irish songs there is. And you can kind of understand. I mean, it's very, very good. Also, I was reading, fun fact, because of, like, the attitude it had towards British officials, it was actually a favourite in colonial America. So, there you go. But what they did there, as is very American, is they set the song in America. So, they tweak it to make it American. And it has American characters, because why wouldn't you? Moving on from that, we had Kick Him When He's Down, which is by Offspring from their 1992 album Ignition. Now, I mean, I've been a fan of Offspring since their debut album. I've always been a huge fan. I think their earlier stuff, I prefer it. So their first album, self-titled album, 1989, and then Ignition, their second album, 1992. When they released Ignition, they still hadn't really fully taken off. And it was actually producer Tom Wilson. He was trying to get them moving to Epitaph Records. And that was run by Brett Gurewitz. Gurewitz, I hope I pronounced that correctly. He's from the band Bad Religion, if anyone knows them. But he wasn't too sure, actually. He said, no, I don't really know about this, guys. He didn't think they were sort of pronounced enough to be on the label. But, yeah, he was convinced. And then they went and they recorded Ignition in just a month. It's a great album. I encourage anyone to listen to it. I know a lot of people like think of Offspring and they think of things like Pretty Fly. And they're good songs, but for me personally, I think you have to listen to the older stuff from like Ignition and the debut album. Because I mean, the album didn't actually even get on the Billboard 200, but it began to sort of get them a following, you know, obviously. That they picked up, which is why they're a huge name now. And the song we heard, Kick Him When He's Down, that was actually released as an airplay-only single in 1995. There you go. So no videos for it, nothing. The only one that got any real push was Kick Him When He's Down. But on the subject of great music, which is what we're listening to, of course, I'd love to know what you like to rock out to, so do drop me a text on 07539226722. And now we're going to play that game. Oh, yeah. It's time for Theme Machine. Do you like that? Kind of like, you know, powerful there, isn't it, when I did it? So just to confirm, I am going to play you a 10-second clip. All you have to do at the moment is see if you know it. Identify as many of the songs you hear throughout the show as you can on Theme Machine, and then tell me what links the three. So, I'm not going to tell you the name because that might be something that links them. Might not be, but it might be. So, here you go. You have 10 seconds. Tell me what this is, you think. It's
There you go. So that's what you're going to get. That's what you're getting. You've got 10 seconds there. That was the first track. There are going to be two more played throughout the show. Tell me what links them. For now, though, we are going to go back. That's right. We're going back from 1992 all the way to 1978. This is The Undertones. This is John Peel's favourite all-time song. That's right. It's Teenage Kicks.

Love a bit of Block Party. I really do. I've mentioned before, I first discovered Block Party in 2005. Sorry, I don't know why that's so relevant, but I want to get it right. I was working in a gym, and it was just very much a spit and sawdust type gym. And generally speaking, they normally had, it's very sort of, not, I don't want to say amateur because it worked, but it was a very, like, you know, old school setup. And they had little radio station, radio, there you go. And the owner said, oh, normally we just play Capital in the morning and Kiss in the evening. But I was like, nah, we need a bit of, back then it was called XFM. And I put it on. And thankfully, like, a lot of the evening crowd, they knew me and they knew I liked rock music. They didn't really care about having it on. And yeah, that's where I discovered Block Party. Before that, though, we did kick off that part of the show with Teenage Kicks, which, as I mentioned, John Peel, legendary DJ John Peel, said that it was his all-time favourite song. It's the first time he ever played a song twice on his show was Teenage Kicks. There you go. But yeah, the song was actually recorded in 1978. And it was from the album, The Undertones. That was a debut single as well. And, I mean, it's a very iconic iconic song. I mean, you know, it's been featured in... there's also a TV sitcom, if anyone ever saw it, called Teenage Kicks. And needn't say it's in that. It also appears in... Anyone ever watched the series Derry Girls? They feature that in that as well. I mean, there's even a documentary by Tom Collins called Teenage Kicks. But yeah, I think it's a very, very catchy song. You know, there are some songs that you just like. You just know and you just like. For me, that's one of them. As I do very much enjoy Teenage Kicks. And I agree with John Peel. It's great. I mean, he even actually requested he get the lyrics of the song engraved on his tombstone. I mean, that's a lot of love for a song, isn't it? Following on from Teenage Kicks, and we went to Long Live Rock. It was recorded by The Who in 1972, but it was released in 1979. That's from the album Odds and Sods. And it was also in Rock is Dead, Long Live Rock, which is a 1972 album they released as well. But yeah, I do like that as well. I do like Long Live Rock. And those of you who sort of recognised it, it did feature on a previous edition of Theme Machine. So there you go. I mean, do you know what? I think The Who, they're one of those bands. I feel like they're iconic in a sort of a cult following sort of thing. But I don't think people give enough credit. I mean, obviously it's my generation. But like, I mean, so Long Live Rock, for example, UK singles, only 48. Came to number 48. The US Billboard Hot 100, 54. I think it's a good song, you know. I mean, I still can't figure out sometimes how these songs get to where they do. I still don't know. And that's just me. And we rounded off that portion of the show with Like Eating Glass, which is by Block Party. And of course, I mentioned I am a big Block Party fan. And that is from their debut album, Silent Alarm. And it's an

amazing album. I thoroughly recommend you try it. It's actually the first track on the album. I think it's a great way to open up an album, just the way it builds in. And here's a fun fact for you. There was a fan-made music video for the song. It was uploaded to YouTube, and it's received over 1.1 million views. I think that's pretty cool. You know, I mean, I'm useless at making video. I can't do it. I have no idea how people do it. And, you know, you see it. And I like to go on YouTube and find lots of bands or songs I hadn't heard before. It's a great research tool. And then you see some, and they'll just say, oh, you know, here's an official music video. Fair enough. I can get how you can find that. But some people, they'll have, like, lyric video. And they'll have, like, just a background, like a beach or a mountaintop. And they'll have the lyrics. Others, they'll do all these crazy animations. I think, how are you doing that? I can't do that at all. I'm useless at that. I don't know. I'll tell you what I'm not useless at, though. And that is amazingly fun quiz games. Because let's face it, we love a bit of a game here on Rock the Week. And we are in the middle of Theme Machine. Now, of course, you heard the first clip. And if you've only just joined the show, well, you better stay tuned for the next two. So, we heard 10 seconds of a song. I'm now going to play you 10 seconds of another song. All you've got to do is think of what that song is. If you got the first one as well, even better, you have to think of what links them. That's all there is to it. So here comes the clip now.

There you go. 10 seconds. All you got to do is have a think of what that is. There's one more song to come. I say only one more. And then after that, we will go through the answers. If you think you know, let me know. The phone number is 07539-226-722. Drop me a message and tell me. Again, they will have something in common other than they've all featured on the show. That's it. In the meantime, is while I'm talking, you're thinking, ah, oh, stop talking, I'm bored. That's fair enough. We're going to carry on with some great rock. But before we do, any chance you could give us a follow? Again, we are on Facebook and Instagram. You can find us at Radio Mount Vernon. That's right, I'm going to plug our social medias, so please do give us a follow. I'll be back shortly, and I'm going to leave you with The Clash.

those of you that know me and know the show, you know I love a bit of the Blue Oyster Cult. Before that, though, we heard London Calling by The Clash. I mean, that is one of the most iconic sort of British, I know it's punk, you know, but I'll call it rock. Rock songs you can find, in my opinion. I absolutely love London Calling. It's The Clash, 1979 that came out. And the lyrics there, the song inspired by concerns that Joe Strummer, of course, from The Clash, had about world events, such as, of course, like the nuclear era, referring to Three Mile Island, which happened in 1979. For those of you who don't know about Three Mile Island, it is in Pennsylvania. There was a partial nuclear meltdown of reactor there. I first heard of that. I'll tell you why I first heard of Three Mile Island. There was, this is going back to 1993. I used to watch WWF wrestling. There was a wrestler called Adam Bomb, obviously a play on Atom Bomb. And he was meant to have been billed from Three Mile Island. And of course, I was interested in that. So I read up on it. But the worst accident in US commercial nuclear power plant history. Again, that was part of the inspiration for London Calling. And things about, like, you know, I live by the river, concerns that if the Thames flooded, then London, you know, like a lot of central London would drown. And that's actually part of the reason, I wouldn't say the full reason, but, you know, it sort of gave way to the discussion, which led to the Thames Barrier coming into operation. So there you go. I think it's a very, very clever song. And if you do listen to the lyrics, and those of you who listen to the show, you know I love a song where the words, you know, have a purpose. And don't get me wrong, you know, just random singing for the sake of it is all good. But I do think, like, when, you know, when they sort of cover topics such as, of course, you know, sort of like the fear of a nuclear fallout, London drowning. I mean, even police brutality, you know, about the truncheons with the Met. I mean, you know, Judas Priest as well touched on that. So, sort of, you know, I love a song that has a bit of something behind it. And I hope you do too. We followed on, though, after The Clash with, as I said, one of my favourite bands. For those of you listening to the show, you know, I'm such a huge fan of the Blue Oyster Cult. And that one we heard there, Burning For You, from the album Fire of Unknown Origin, 1981. What an album. I will just say that now. What an album. I think it's a great one. It's actually, after Don't Fear the Reaper, it's their second top 40 hit. I never get it. I never, ever understand how Blue Oyster Cult aren't bigger. Maybe some of you are listening, you're like, they're not that good. I love them. I absolutely love a bit of BOC. But I think, like, the sort of, for those of you who have listened to much Blue Oyster Cult, they are very, very, what's the best way to, I mean, I love them anyway. They're a hard rock band, but they do incorporate psych rock, as in psychedelic rock. And I can understand why people might not be too familiar with all of their stuff, because it's so different. Like, if you listen to, for example, of course, we just heard Burning For You, or you've got Godzilla, or you've got Don't Fear the Reaper, and there's Dancing, that there's so many. They're amazing. But yes, I say 1981. In fact, the B-side for that single as well, Vengeance, The Pact, also really well worth a listen. There would, of course, be more Blue Oyster Cult on the show. But for now, we're going to leave Blue Oyster Cult, and we are going to play the final clip from Theme Machine. So I hope you've been in the show long enough to have listened to the other two. Again, I'm going to play you a 10-second clip. All you've got to do is try and identify who that is. And then if you've got the other two tracks, tell me what links them. We'll have one more track, and then I'll give the answers. So here comes the clip.

There you go. Again, 10 seconds, which I think 10 seconds is actually a decent amount. So we heard three songs there. Tell me what links the three songs. Okay, I can't give you the title just in case that's what links them. I'm not saying it is. I'm not saying it isn't. And I'll give you the answer after this.

Metal Guru by T-Rex from 1972. Now, if you remember, I said at the start of the show, I said that the great thing about rock is you have all the different subgenres, and there are so many different categories, and we can look through them. You think of some of the ones we've had tonight. So The Clash, of course, punk rock. T-Rex there, glam rock. Blue Oyster Cult, hard rock / psychedelic rock. The Offspring, Southern Californian punk rock. Block Party, indie rock. I mean, this is what I always say, and I know I bang on about it a lot. And if you listen to the show, well, thank you so much if you do listen to the show. It'd be nice to know it's not just me talking into a microphone. But this is my thing. Rock needs, I think, a little bit more, not pushing, because it's like one of the most popular genres in the world. But I think it does get a sort of reputation. People that hear rock and they tend to just think of, like, you know, death metal, black metal, you know, like Cradle of Filth, that whole screaming. Oh, I don't even love that. I'll be honest with you. I don't love Brutal Death. I ran a rock radio podcast a few years ago, and the whole thing was I'd try and get rock bands from all over the world, and I mean literally all over the world. I had punk bands from Puerto Rico. I had, you know, death metal bands from Vietnam. We had sort of like hard rock bands from Mozambique, punk rock from Angola. You know, it was very, very varied. And yeah, I mean, I wasn't a huge fan of the death metal, and a lot of bands do death metal. Not my thing, but hopefully you've had a nice little rock education. And it's almost time for me to go, sadly. But before I do, you want to know the answer, right? You've been playing Theme Machine. I hope you've enjoyed playing it. And I hope, you know, if you've managed to guess them, well done. Let me know if you get it right. Again, 07539 226722. So here we go. We heard, first of all, The Beautiful People by Marilyn Manson. That was the first clip. The second clip was Song 2 by Blur. And the third and final clip we heard was Monkey Wrench by the Foo Fighters. Now, if you're wondering what links them, all three songs topped the UK rock and metal singles chart in 1997. Now, if you said they're all from the same year, I'm going to give you half a mark. But if you got that, well done you. That's phenomenal. Yeah, I mean, it was a good year for that music to get those songs up. I said, all great songs. I do hope you enjoyed them. But it is sadly almost time for me to say goodbye now. So I'm going to leave you with a song I think is underrated. I'll tell you now, because the show's going to end. I want to leave you hanging. It's by the band Rainbow. Now, I think Rainbow are awesome. Most people who hear Rainbow, they think of Since You've Been Gone, which is an amazing song. Since You've Been Gone is a great song. But I think because of that, I've said before, you get some songs that tend to dominate people's perception of a band. And I think this one doesn't get as much coverage. So I'm going to leave it with you. I'd love to know what you think. Again, drop me a message. Give me a shout on social media. This is All Night Long by Rainbow. I wish you all a very, very pleasant day. And rock on.

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1: From the Sky News Centre at 3, the Prime Minister says he takes responsibility after Labour suffered heavy losses in England's local elections. But Keir Starmer says he won't walk away. Labour has lost control of 10 councils and more than 350 seats. Scottish Labour leader Anna Sawa says his party's hurting after it didn't win the argument in the Holyrood election. SNP leader John Swinney says it's clear his party will come out as the largest.
2: To take it to the position where I expect us to win the election today is a moment of enormous, enormous significance for me, and one from which I take enormous personal assurance and joy.
1: Reform's Nigel Farage says there's an historic shift in UK politics, with his party returning more than 550 councillors. Conservative Shadow Education Secretary Laura Trott rejects the idea his party is a viable alternative to Labour in government.
3: Who are the people doing the stuff on Winterfuel? That's us. On social media? That's us. On farm tax? That's us. Where are they? What are their positions? They haven't got any. And where they do get into local councils, where they have in Kent, they have been a total disaster.
1: Sir Ed Davies praised what he called fantastic results for his Lib Dems. In other news, a woman's ex-boyfriend's been jailed for 18 years for the manslaughter of her young son. Cole Page's mother, Zoe Coutts, received a 10-year term for allowing the death of a child. A third British national's been diagnosed with suspected hantavirus linked to a cruise ship outbreak. Health officials say they're on the remote South Atlantic island of Tristan da Cunha. The owner of British Airways has repeated its claim it's confident about jet fuel supplies this summer. The Iran war's put a halt on deliveries from the Middle East. And average prices paid by first-time homebuyers have fallen to their lowest levels so far this year. Figures from Halifax show the typical cost of a property fell by 0.1% last month to just over £299,000. That's the latest. I'm Imani Rana.
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1: Barbara Streisand.

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speak to Barbara? Barbara, this is Shirley. You might not know who I am, but the reason I'm calling you is because I was going through my old man's pockets this morning, and I just happened to find your name and number. So woman to woman, I don't think it's being any more than fair than to call you and let you know where I'm coming from. Now, Barbara, I don't know how you're going to take this, but whether you be cool or come out of a bag on me, you see, it really doesn't make any difference. But it's only fair that I let you know that the man you're in love with, he's mine. From the top of his head to the bottom of his feet, the bed he sleeps in, and every piece of food he eats. You see, I make it possible. The clothes on his back, I buy them. The car he drives, I pay the note every month. So I'm telling you these things to let you know how much I love that man. And woman to woman, I think you'll

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In fact, come to think of it, so are some of the presenters. Enjoy the show and have a speedy recovery.

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1: From the Sky News Centre at 4, Reform leader Nigel Farage says there's a historic shift in UK politics, with his party gaining more than 770 councillors so far. The Prime Minister has called the results very tough, adding he takes responsibility for his party's poor performance. But Keir Starmer insists he won't quit, despite losing control of 13 councils and 533 seats. Voters in Tameside explain why they've turned their backs on Labour.
2: A change.
3: What annoys me is people have worked all my life and they can't manage.
4: I voted for independent because we needed someone that listens to the people.
2: Labour
4: has had their chance.
1: SNP leader John Swinney says it's clear his party will emerge as the largest in the Scottish Parliament. Scottish Labour's Anna Sawyer has called the results disappointing. Kemi Badenoch thinks that they show the Tories are coming back, while Lib Dem leader Ed Davies called the party's results fantastic.
5: Sometimes they go for change, which I think is from extreme populist parties like Reform and Green, but their message of change is quite destructive. It's burn it all down change. I think Liberal Democrats offer a different change, which is a build-up change.
1: In other news, a woman's ex-boyfriend has been jailed for 28 years for the manslaughter of her young son. Zoe Coutts has also been imprisoned for allowing her child to be physically abused. A third British person is suspected of having hantavirus linked to a cruise ship headed for the Canary Islands. UK health officials say two other British nationals are currently being treated for the rat-borne disease. Meanwhile, Star Wars actor Mike Hamill's angered the White House by posting an AI image of Donald Trump lying in a grave. The White House social media account has responded, calling him a sick individual. And Great Western Railway is going to be nationalised in December. The operator, which connects Paddington in London to the south of England and South Wales, will be the 11th to be taken into public ownership. That's the latest. I'm Imani Rana.
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We pretty much guarantee you won't hear quite such a variety of songs anywhere else. 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

love so fine. I put my head on her shoulder. She said, tell me all your trouble. You know what she said? She said,

how many weeks Bryan Adams' Everything I Do It For You stayed at number one on the UK charts back in 1991? Or perhaps which member of the Rolling Stones was born in 1947 and grew up in Usley? Or even, what is the largest organ in the human body? If the answer is yes, then why not get a team together and take part in the Radio Hindon Quiz Night on Friday the 15th of May? It's taking place at the Uxbridge Sports Club in Gattingway, Uxbridge, from 7pm until 10pm. 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
1: From the Sky News Centre at 5. It was a tough morning for Labour in England, as it's not been much better in Wales or Scotland this afternoon. Sir Keir Starmer's lost more than 660 councillors across England, but insists he's not going to walk away.
2: We need to inject that hope and convince people that things can and will get better. And that's why in coming days I'll set out the further steps that we will take.
3: Are you going to stand as Prime Minister at the next general election?
2: Yes. It was a five-year term I was elected to do. I intend to see that through.
1: Welsh Labour expects to be reduced to around 10 members in the Senedd. In the last few minutes, Welsh First Minister Eluned Morgan has lost her seat, while Labour's Scottish leader says the party's hurting. Zach Polanski declared the two-party system as dead and buried after the Greens won the Hackney majority. Despite the Conservatives losing more than 420 seats, Kemi Badenoch says results show signs of renewal.
4: We are renewing, we are rebuilding as a party, and this country needs us.
1: Nigel Farage thinks reform's gains mark an historic shift after winning Sunderland, the first council it's taken from Labour. Lib Dem leader Sir Ed Davies pleased after taking control of Portsmouth and Stockport. He's predicting significant growth in Scotland, where the SNP will fall just short of a majority, according to the latest projection. Plaid Cymru's leader is still confident of becoming First Minister of Wales. In other news, a judge has sentenced a 36-year-old man to 18 years in jail for what he described as a deliberate, intentional assault on a defence two-year-old boy. Cole Page died at the age of 4, 2 years after sustaining injuries at the hands of his mother's ex-boyfriend, Scott O'Connor. And the US Secretary of State has criticised other countries again for not backing military efforts against Iran, warning a lack of support over the Strait of Hormuz sets a dangerous global precedent. In Italy, Marco Rubio's called for more than just strongly worded statements from European allies. That's the latest. I'm Imani Rana.
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you can go to

Hello, I'm Andy Stroud and I've called by to tell you about a programme that will happen on Monday night here on Radio Mount Vernon. It starts at 8 p.m. and I'll be playing music from the 1960s and 1970s. The music will be interspersed with some of the lighter stories from this week's news. So join me this Monday at 8 o'clock for 2 hours of great music.

It was just before dawn, one miserable morning in black 44, when the forward commander was told to sit tight

savage head was held for the price of a few hundred ordinary lives. And kind old King George sent Mother a note when he heard that the father was gone. It was, I recall, in the form of a scroll with gold leaf and all. And I found it one day in a drawer of old photographs hidden away. And my eyes still grow damp to remember His Majesty signed in his own rubber stamp.

0: good afternoon and glad to have you listening here with us on Radio Mount Vernon. 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
1: From the Sky News Centre at 6, Labour's day has gone from bad to worse, with the leader in Wales, Eluned Morgan, resigning after losing her seat in the Senate.
2: Welsh Labour has today suffered a catastrophic result. It ends a century of Labour winning in Wales, and the party will need to take a really hard look at itself.
1: Plaid Cymru will be the biggest party in the Welsh Parliament, with Reform just behind. Sir Keir Starmer is now coming under pressure after Labour's poor showing. They are down 858 seats in England. Nigel Farage's party has been storming to success all over the country, winning more than 1,000 new councillors in England. He is claiming a truly historic shift in British politics.
3: At the moment, we're winning one in three of all the seats that are up. But I genuinely think the best is yet to come. I'm very excited about the North East results, the Yorkshire results, Essex. We're feeling supremely confident.
1: The Green Party's taken control of its first council of this year's local elections in Norwich. It also added more than 180 councillors. The Tories are claiming signs of recovery despite losing more than 450 councillors. Meanwhile, the Lib Dems will be happy with 674 seats won in England so far. In the Scottish Parliament, it looks like the SNP will fall short of a majority after one of its ministers, Angus Robertson, lost his Edinburgh Central seat to the Scottish Greens. In other news, a man's denied using threatening behaviour towards Andrew Mountbatten Windsor. The former prince was reportedly out walking his dogs when the alleged incident happened near his Norfolk home on Wednesday evening. A third British person is suspected of having hantavirus linked to a cruise ship heading for the Canary Islands. UK health officials say two other British nationals are currently being treated for the rat-borne disease. And Sir David Attenborough says he's completely overwhelmed by messages on his 100th birthday. The King has paid tribute. That's the latest. I'm Imani Rana.
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And most of you are with someone you love. Well, you are the lucky ones. 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I imagine most of us have been in that situation at some time or another. I know I have. Recently, I heard a most beautiful song with a dynamic lyric that really expresses this feeling of loneliness. 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I think you'll see what I mean.

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1: From the Sky News Centre at 8. It's been a tough day of results for Labour at the local council elections. The party has lost over 1,000 seats and 28 local authorities so far. One of those is Birmingham City Council after 14 years in power. Sir Keir Starmer's taken responsibility for the poor performance, calling it a tough day. But he insists he won't be walking away.
2: We made a number of calls, the right calls in terms of stabilising the economy, investing in our public services and not getting dragged into the Iran war. But we also made unnecessary mistakes. And my job now is to set out the steps to bring about the change that people want and deserve.
1: However, cabinet ministers have been coming to his defence, with both the Chancellor and the Defence Secretary backing the PM. Reform UK has been celebrating significant gains. The party's won more than 1,200 seats, including Barnsley, ending more than 50 years of Labour rule there. Kemi Badenoch says the Conservatives are coming back despite losing hundreds of councillors. Wales First Minister Baroness Eleanor Morgans resigned as leader of Welsh Labour. Plaid Cymru are now the largest party in Wales. Rhinap Yorworth says his party is ready to take steps to become the next Senedd government.
3: We have won because we represent hope over division, credibility over chaos and progress over stagnation.
1: The Greens have gained two councils from Labour, while the Lib Dems are pleased with over 750 seats won so far. A man's denied using threatening behaviour towards Andrew Mountbatten Windsor. The former prince was reportedly out walking his dogs when the alleged incident happened near his Norfolk home on Wednesday. Average prices paid by first-time homebuyers have fallen to their lowest level so far this year. Figures from Halifax show the typical cost of a property fell by 0.1% last month to just over £299,000. And Tess Daly and Vernon Kay are separating after 22 years of marriage. They say they'll remain good friends. That's the latest. I'm Imani Rana.
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0: Welcome along. 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

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They are here to offer advice and support, listen to your concerns, suggestions or queries, provide information about the trust services, pass on your compliments to staff. 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

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But you wouldn't want that all day, now would you?

0: If you fall asleep at the wheel, you'll put your life in danger, and the lives of others as well. Before you feel tired, pull off the road into a services or other safe area. Drink some strong coffee and take a quick nap while the caffeine kicks in.
1: If you're having a nap, you've left your lights on, sir.
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1: From the Sky News Centre at 9, Mayor of London Sir Sadiq Khan has described today's local council results as bitterly disappointing for Labour. They've suffered significant losses, with a fall of more than 1,200 seats in England. Voters in Tameside explained why they've turned their backs on the party.
2: A change.
3: What annoys me is people have worked all their life and they can't manage.
4: I voted for independent because we needed someone that listens to the people.
2: Labour has had
4: their chance.
1: Sir Keir Starmer insists he's not going to walk away. Meanwhile, in Wales, Labour was dealt a serious blow, with Plaid Cymru now the largest party. It's been a day of stunning results for Reform UK. They are second in Wales with 34 seats in the Senedd and have won more than 1,300 councillors and 13 full local authorities in England. Zach Polanski's declared the two-party system as dead and buried after the Greens won the Hackney mayoralty. The Tories have lost more than 500 seats, but leader Kemi Badenoch insists there are signs of a recovery.
5: We are renewing, we are rebuilding as a party, and this country needs us.
1: Lib Dem leader Sir Ed Davies pleased after taking control of Portsmouth and Stockport. They've won over 800 seats so far. In other news, a US jet has fired on two Iranian oil tankers heading for Iran, which it said breached the American blockade. Earlier, the US Secretary of State said he's expecting to hear from Tehran today in talks to end the war. Great Western Railway is going to be nationalised in December. The operator, which connects Paddington in London to the south of England and South Wales, will be the 11th to be taken into public ownership. The three remaining privately owned companies will be Avanti West Coast, Cross Country and East Midlands Railway. And the King and Queen are among those who've paid tribute to Sir David Attenborough as he celebrates his 100th birthday. Charles and Camilla have shared photos of the environmentalist online. That's the latest. I'm Imani Rana.

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1: From the Sky News Centre at 10, it has been a day of stunning results for Reform UK and catastrophic ones for Labour. Reform has seen a surge in support in councils in England, gaining over 1,000 seats so far. Leader Nigel Farage insists the best is yet to come for his party.
2: The pattern that's emerging over the country is that Labour are being wiped out by Reform in many of their most traditional areas. And what you're going to see later on today is the Conservative Party being wiped out in their heartlands like Essex.
1: Sir Keir Starmer's party has lost control of 35 councils in England and shed more than 1,000 seats. In Wales, First Minister Eluned Morgan lost her seat in the Senedd and has resigned as Labour leader.
3: Welsh Labour has today suffered a catastrophic result. It ends a century of Labour winning in Wales, and the party will need to take a really hard look at itself.
1: Plaid Cymru will be the largest party there. The Mayor of London, Sir Sadiq Khan, has described the results as bitterly disappointing for Labour, but Science Secretary Liz Kendall doesn't believe a change of leadership is the right way forward. The Green Party took control of Hackney Council, adding to its more than 450 councillor successes. The Tories are claiming signs of recovery despite losing more than 525 seats. Meanwhile, the Lib Dems will be happy with more than 800 seats won in England. In other news, the Pentagon has begun releasing files on UFOs. They include old State Department cables, FBI documents and NASA transcripts of crewed space flights. Average prices paid by first-time homebuyers have fallen to their lowest levels so far this year. Figures from Halifax show the typical cost of a property fell by 0.1% last month to just over £299,000. And Hull's Championship playoff semi-final with Millwall is finally balanced after the first leg finished goalless. That's the latest. I'm Imani Rana.

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It's nicknamed Harrods of Northwood. It's full of treasures, from jumpers to dungarees, trousers to dresses, there's even a section of adult nightwear. Handbags to pictures, games to DVDs. 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We even have a selection of shoes. 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

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So don't worry if you find us dancing around in our pants. It just means we're approaching our midlife crisis. 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
1: The floor creaks, the door squeaks, there's a field mouse a nibbling on a broom. And I sit by myself, like a cobweb on a shelf, by myself.

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And the sun flicks my eyes. It was all a pack of lies. I'm awake.

It's Bryan Adams. Everything I do it for you. Stayed at number one on the UK charts back in 1991. Or perhaps which member of the Rolling Stones was born in 1947 and grew up in Usley? Or even, what is the largest organ in the human body? If the answer is yes, then why not get a team together and take part in the Radio Hindon Quiz Night on Friday the 15th of May? It's taking place at the Uxbridge Sports Club in Gattingway, Uxbridge, from 7pm until 10pm. Food is available from 6. 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

0: the lab and see what's on the slab. I see you shiver with anticipation. But maybe the rain is really to blame. So I'll remove the cause.
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1: From the Sky News Centre at 11, it's been a tough day of results for Labour at the local council elections in England, as well as in Wales and Scotland too. The party's lost over 1,300 seats and 36 local authorities. One of those is Birmingham City Council after 14 years of Labour in charge. Sir Keir Starmer's taken responsibility for the poor performance, calling it a tough day.
2: Voters have sent a message about the pace of change, how they want their lives improved. They was elected to meet those challenges, and I'm not going to walk away from those challenges and plunge the country into chaos.
1: Cabinet ministers have been coming to his defence, with both the Chancellor and the Defence Secretary backing the PM. Reform UK has been celebrating significant gains. The party's won more than 1,400 seats, including Barnsley, ending more than 50 years of Labour rule there. Meanwhile, Kemi Badenoch says the Conservatives are coming back despite losing hundreds of councillors.
3: We are renewing, we are rebuilding as a party, and this country needs us.
1: Wales's First Minister, Baroness Eleanor Morgan, resigned as leader of Welsh Labour. Plaid Cymru, now the largest party in Wales. Meanwhile, it seems the SNP will fall short of a majority in the Scottish Parliament. The Greens have gained three councils from Labour, Hackney, Norwich and Waltham Forest, while the Lib Dems are pleased with 832 seats won so far. In other news, a judge has sentenced a 36-year-old man to 18 years in jail for what he described as a deliberate, intentional assault on a defenceless 2-year-old boy. Cole Page died at the age of 4, 2 years after sustaining injuries at the hands of his mother's ex-boyfriend, Scott O'Connor. And finally, in sport, Southampton have been charged by the EFL over allegations of spying on Middlesbrough's training sessions ahead of tomorrow's first leg of their Championship playoff semi-final. In tonight's match, Hull and Millwall are finally balanced after their first leg finished goalless. That's the latest. I'm Chris Milligan.
4: 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This is Radio Mount Vernon. RMV.

Hi, this is Phil Collins here, wishing Radio Mount Vernon, your very own hospital radio station, all the very best, and of course to you, the patients, a very speedy recovery. Get well soon. Ta-da.

and the see-through top, with the pillow bushes sucking on a soda pop. Well, I bet she's still a virgin, but it's only 25 to 9. You can see a million of them down on Heart Attack and Vine.

Hello, I'm Andy Stroud and I've called by to tell you about a programme that will happen on Monday night here on Radio Mount Vernon. It starts at 8pm and I'll be playing music from the 1960s and 1970s. The music will be interspersed with some of the lighter stories from this week's news. So join me this Monday at 8 o'clock for 2 hours of great music.

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1: From the Sky News Centre at midnight, it's been a day of stunning results for Reform UK and catastrophic ones for Labour. Leader Nigel Farage has been enjoying his successes.
2: So it's a big, big day. It's a big, big day, not just for our party, but for a complete reshaping of British politics in every way.
1: Sir Keir Starmer's party has lost control of 37 councils in England and more than 1,300 seats. In Wales, First Minister Eleanor Morgan lost her seat in the Senedd and has resigned as Labour leader.
3: Whilst Labour has today suffered a catastrophic result, it ends a century of Labour winning in Wales, and the party will need to take a really hard look at itself.
1: Plaid Cymru will be the largest party with 43 seats. Science Secretary Liz Kendall doesn't believe a change of Prime Minister is the right way forward. The Health Secretary, Wes Streeting, says while Sir Keir Starmer has his support, the government must take responsibility.
4: Across the country, in England, Wales and Scotland, we've seen some extremely bad results for the Labour Party. We have to respect the voters, take the feedback on the chin, and accept that the government nationally bears a huge amount of responsibility for good Labour people losing through no fault of their own.
1: Late into the night, the Green Party took control of Hackney Council, adding to its 502 councillor successes. The Tories are claiming signs of recovery despite losing more than 550 seats. Meanwhile, the Lib Dems won more than 800 seats in England. In other news, a US jet has fired on two Iranian oil tankers heading for Iran, which it says breached the American blockade. Earlier, the US Secretary of State said he's expecting to hear from Tehran in talks to end the war. And finally, the King and Queen are among those who've paid tribute to Sir David Attenborough as he celebrated his 100th birthday yesterday. Charles and Camilla have shared photos of the environmentalists online. That's the latest from Sky News. I'm Chris Milligan.

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1: 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Between 8 and 9, we play music from the 1960s, and between 9 and 10, we play music from the 1970s. There'll be a few news stories in there, and we'll also have a bit of fun.
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Yes, you could say I'm a loner, a cowboy outlaw, tough and proud. Well, I could have lots of friends if I wanted.

One more time. What are we doing? We're doing the best that we can. Take yourself a hand.